There are no borders. There are no prime ministers. There are no presidents. There's only one nation. That's

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0: But he likes Queen better.

Thank you. This next song is yours. We're happy to play it for you. This is how it goes.

Thank you. This next song is yours. We're happy to play it for you. This is how it goes.

I'm just a poor boy, though my story is so told. I've squandered my resistance for a pocket full of mumbles, such are promises.